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1: Lagu-lagu hit sepanjang hari. The memories bring back, memories bring back your. I guess I could let go, you know, the pain. 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

0: 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I got options.
1: Lagu-lagu hit sepanjang hari. Memories bring back, memories bring back your. I guess I could have let go, you know, all the pain. Dari pagi sampai malam.

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